0: Wild. Wild. Wild. FM.
1: All the subtle flavors of my life are become bitter seeds and poisoned leaves without you. You represent what's true.

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It's the underground. Welcome to the jungle.

want to, stare if you want to, but I got to party. I'm up in the party, I'm glad that I got you, and it's alright. You got you a partner, and

Generation of the groove. Generation on the move. Join in on the disco trance.